Chelsea Klein and Trisha Yearwood and Dolly Parton in there too as we kick off our feature of the Queens of Country. And before we're through, we'll count down the top 10 female hit makers in the history of country music, including the number one female hit maker ever, the true queen of country music. And meanwhile, we've got an amazing lineup of incredible talent, including the Canadian songbird. Here comes Anne Murray on our feature of the Queens of Country. There's a

0: That's Lacey J. Dalton. She was still a waitress when she first heard one of her songs on the radio, trying to support her family all by herself because her husband had drowned in a tragic swimming accident. And even though she didn't write that song, she surely knows the story of hard knocks that come with the dreams of stardom for those who arrive at that famous street in Music City, otherwise known as Music Row on 16th Avenue. And I've got two-time Female Vocalist of the Year, Mary Chapin Carpenter, next on our feature of the Queens of Country.
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0: 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Iowa Falls, Hubbard, Eldora, and the rest of Hardin County. 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

Faith Hill had a dream career for 6 years, from 1993 to 1999. During that span, she had 7 number one singles, and that was her biggest 6 weeks at number one. But she only had one more chart topper after that, even to this day, even though her tours with hubby Tim McGraw were record-breaking and her acting career took off, so she's been plenty successful anyway. Now, here comes two mysteries. The mystery of a song and the woman who wrote and performed it. Ode to Billy Joe leaves it to the listener to decide exactly what happened in that song. And I'm still scratching my head over what happened to Bobby Gentry. This song is one of the biggest hits in pop and country music history. So big, it sold 3 million copies, and Hollywood decided to make a movie out of it.

like milk and cookies, Waylon and Willie on Retro Country USA. I'm Big Steve Kelly, and in 1988, Randy Travis hit number one again with two guys.

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1: I'm Big Steve Kelly, and this is the show dedicated to the legends of country music. Now let's rewind on the man they call Country Charlie Pride. Take a look at some country music history. He was naturally talented both musically and physically. He played baseball, with the Detroit Eagles and the Memphis Red Sox of the Negro American League. Over the course of his musical career, he's charted over 65 hits, including 29 that went all the way to the top. Here's one that hit number 3 in 1978, When I Stop Leaving on Retro Country.

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bunch of guys who call themselves Diamond Rio here on Retro Country USA. I'm Big Steve Kelly. And just a few years before that song hit the charts, Paul Overstreet took this one to the top 5. All the Fun.

That's SKO on Retro Country USA. I'm Big Steve, and George Strait just calls him the Hag. Here's Merle with You Take Me For Granted on Retro Country USA.

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Bentley on Retro Country USA. I'm Big Steve, and this week's Retro Country Classic truly is the song that made him famous, Michael Martin Murphy. Here's Wildfire from 1975 on Retro Country USA.

Sippin' on Retro Country USA. I'm Big Steve Kelly, and as far as groups go, Alabama just ruled the 80s. At the end of the decade, they were still hitting number one. 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

0: Kix Tinseltown Minute.
1: Tinseltown Minute for you Monday, June 8th. Taylor Swift and Travis Kelce apparently have to put it out there that they are not selling tickets to their wedding. There was a rumor going on that went viral online from fans, and the claims are false that there are tickets available to the wedding. Jennifer Lopez.

Chris Jansen, me at a beer, Iowa's best country on Kix 101.1. My second favorite part of the weekend was I was a fill-in hostage negotiator over the weekend. I told you earlier back at the 5 o'clock hour, I mowed this weekend. It was great. Yard's looking really well. And then I go in, and Phoebe's watching Bluey. And Phoebe tried to get into it with me. She was playing with her Bluey Legos. And she told me Bluey wants a popsicle. So I said, no, it's Bluey. No, or Phoebe wants a popsicle. No, not Phoebe. Bluey wants a popsicle. So anyway, finally worked myself out of that. And then later, we went to the park and we were playing and, you know, we'd been there for about an hour. And I was like, it's about time we go home. So then I said, hey, let's go home and get a popsicle. You gotta work the angles. You gotta

Good morning, Kix Country 809 on the Morning Kickstart. Checking out traffic this morning. Had a few stalled vehicles around the Des Moines Metro, but other than that, we are moving pretty good along I-80, I-30, Highway 20 and 30 as well here through Kix Country here this morning. Coming up during the cafe with Doris Day, it is Kix Clash. On the line today, a $25 gift certificate to Smokin' G's. Doris will fire off four questions, and the first listener to survive will win that $25 gift certificate. Congrats to Johnny from Marshalltown and Cheryl, also from Marshalltown, winners last week. Dennis from Grinnell, Raymond from Brooklyn, and Cheryl's from Montour. Sorry about that, Cheryl. Holly was from Marshalltown. She won, so. Congrats to all of our winners last week with Kix Clash. 8:10 on the Morning Kickstart, a little Florida Georgia Line. Simple. They got together at a concert recently. Back together, maybe? We'll find out.

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0: top and South of Sanity at Kix 101.1 coming to Kix Country in October. Yeah, it's a good show. And we saw them a year ago, something like that. Here's Justin Moore, the ones that didn't make it back home at Kix 101.1.
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0: That was Best Country Kicks 101.1. Trending online right now, Burger King and Pringles teaming up to create sour cream and onion chicken fries. What? Humanity continues to ask, can we and never should we, but that's what's trending this hour. House.
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Iowa's Best Country Kicks 101.1. Preston Cooper, Toe Tapper, one for the road. Yeah, that's what I'm talking about. The Benton County Fair Rodeo coming up Thursday, the 25th of June at the Benton County Fairgrounds in Vinton. All this week, during the drive at 5, I'm going to give you the cue to call and your chance to win those tickets. Mutton busting, bronc riding, rodeo clown, live music in the beer tent.

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